Sommer in unserer Heimat. Antenne Pirmasens. Everything hurts me still the same. It's like there's nothing new.

Hey, I give you my phone number. When you worry, call me. I make you happy.